And I don't mind when we fall out, long as we fall back into it. I hope we never put an end to it, even though you're not that into it. Heaven, have you ever been to it? 'Cause you look like you never been. You're more like a Hell's Angel.

0: But Sister Lana, ma'am, if you don't say something, speak up for yourself. They think you
1: aqui stupid. A gente se encontra. Mm-hmm.